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1: Tonight's Delilah's Dilemma comes from Jill, who is living with, involved with, combined her life with a man who has other interests. Sounds like a couple of other interests. And Jill is trying to manipulate and guilt him and embarrass him into monogamy. Jill, really? Do you really think that's going to work? You cannot control or contain your boyfriend's behavior. Maybe for a minute, maybe for a day, but come on, he is who he is, and he is a flirt. And since I am the world's biggest flirt, I can understand that. If you can't accept that he is flirtatious and has a multitude of other relationships with other people, then all you're going to do is drive yourself crazy. If you need him to be completely committed to you and to you alone, then this is not the man for you. See, it's a two-edged sword, Jill. You probably love this guy because he's fun and funny and silly and lighthearted and has a great personality. And

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0: San Antonio's best variety of the 80s, 90s, and today. Hi, good evening. Welcome to the Delilah Show. Who's this?
1: Hi, Delilah. My name is Vinay.
0: Welcome. What can I do for you?
1: So, Delilah, I wanted to talk to you and have you play a song for my wife. We have been married for about 12 years, and it was an arranged marriage for us. Like, we met like 10 days right before our wedding, and we didn't know each other, and now we have been happily married for 12 years.
0: So who played matchmaker? Was it a family situation?
1: Yeah, it was a family situation. My parents and my wife's parents.
0: And after 12 years, you're grinning. So you fell in love. You obviously love her dearly. Was it love at first sight? Did you grow in love?
1: Yeah, actually, we grew in love. We have been happily married since then for the past 12 years. And, you know, it still seems like that we have been married only for like very few years. Doesn't seem like that long at all.
0: Do you have children?
1: Yeah, we have two beautiful girls. One is going to be 9 years, and the second one is just 3 years old.
0: And are they the love of your life as well?
1: Yeah.
0: Vina, what's your wife's name?
1: Kanika.
0: I am going to play a great song for you two. And
1: thank you very much, Delilah.
0: I hope that you have many, many, many more years together in love. Are your parents still alive?
1: Yeah, they are still alive and they are back in India.
0: Okay, tell them next time you speak with them that Delilah said, good choice, good job.
1: Sure, I will. Thank you very much, Delilah.
0: You have a good night.
1: You too, Delilah.
0: Bye-bye.
1: Bye.

Q1019. Tonight's Delilah's Dilemma comes from Jill, who is living with, involved with, combined her life with a man who has other interests. Sounds like a couple of other interests. And Jill is trying to manipulate and guilt him and embarrass him into monogamy. Jill, really? Do you really think that's going to work? You cannot control or contain your boyfriend's behavior. Maybe for a minute, maybe for a day, but come on, he is who he is, and he is a flirt. And since I am the world's biggest flirt, I can understand that. If you can't accept that he is flirtatious and has a multitude of other relationships with other people, then all you're going to do is drive yourself crazy. If you need him to be completely committed to you and to you alone, then this is not the man for you. See, it's a two-edged sword, Jill. You probably love this guy because he's fun and funny and silly and lighthearted and has a great personality and is gregarious. But the other side of that is that fun, funny, lighthearted, gregarious guy is a flirt. He might be a womanizer. He might be more than a flirt. He might have a sexual addiction. But even if he is physically monogamous, he is a flirtatious person. And he has other interests. So if you can live with that, and if you can accept that, then you're going to be fine. If you can't, trying to change him and make him be the kind of person you want him or need him to be is not going to work. It's just not. If somebody tried to change me at this stage in my life, they would fail miserably. So that is my Delilah's advice to you, is either accept that you need somebody who is faithful to you and you alone and find that person, or accept that he's never going to be like that and just love him for who he is.

San Antonio. How'd you do today? Was it a good day? A long day? One you'd rather forget. Whatever kind of day it was, I'm Delilah, and I've got the music for what comes next.

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1: Thank you for calling. This is Delilah. Who's on the phone with me tonight?
2: Hi, Delilah. I'm Carla. How are you this evening?
1: I'm wonderful. Thank you for calling. What can I do for you?
2: Well, I would like for you to pick a song out for the love of my life. I've come to terms over the past 12 years that my heart is full and my soul is full.
1: Your heart is full, and who is the love of your life?
2: His name would be Ken.
1: And is Ken boyfriend, husband? What are we talking here?
2: Not legally husband, but we claim wife and husband, yes.
1: Have you been cohabitating for 7 years or longer?
2: Yes.
1: Then I think in most states, that's your husband.
2: Very much.
1: Sounds to me like in your heart, that's your husband.
2: Very much so.
1: So all we got to do is say, hey, dude, Ken, put a ring on it.
2: Yes, I think it's about time.
1: I think it's about time. Let me talk to this man. Is he there with you tonight?
2: He is not. He's actually working at the moment.
1: Good for him for being a hardworking man. But when you see him, say, you know, Delilah, it's not even a Delilah dilemma, but Delilah said, you know, 12 years, come on, I need a little bling, left hand, doesn't have to be fancy.
2: Yes, and you know what? It's funny you said left hand, because actually we were just talking today, and he's left-handed, and I'm right-handed, so we always say that he's my left hand and I'm his right hand, so we're complete.
1: You do complete each other. I can hear that in your voice. I hear nothing but pure sweet love in your voice. And I will play a beautiful song to celebrate this union, okay?
2: I really appreciate it, Delilah. Thank you so much.
1: Thank you for listening.

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2: Can I just take a minute to say thank you? Thank you to everybody who has called tonight and last night and the last, you know, several years, who has kind things to say about this show. We want to be a safe place for your heart to be. So thank you for letting me be a part of your night.

0: 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Hey there, it's Teresa Lucas. Thank you so much for letting me hang out with you all night long. Now, don't get mad. I'm just passing this along. 98 days until Christmas.
1: Oh, boy.

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1: If you're looking for me on Twitter, @TeresaLucas3. Thanks for the follow, Tammy. Here's your song request. Easy.

0: line.
1: Hey, is there a habit that you have that might annoy people?
2: I talk too fast.
1: Oh, yeah?
2: People are always telling me, can you slow down? Will you slow down? You're talking too fast. I don't understand what you're saying. And I'm really talking too fast, and I don't know what I'm saying. And that's going like, no, but I told you that already. Didn't you hear it? And they go, what did you just say?

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Q1019. 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
1: 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We're going to see BTS, Benson Boone, Goo Goo Dolls, Kenny Chesney, Snoop Dogg, Weezer, and so many others. 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

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Hey, it's Teresa Lucas. I don't think I'm using the treadmill correctly. 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

0: 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I saw this meme online. It said the pollen is so thick, I just coughed up 2 daffodils, a daisy, and a pine cone.
1: Those fuzzies.
0: Oh, I know. What do they call that stuff? 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

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It's that easy.

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0: Well, we know you like this song, so we're playing it just for you, Cindy.
1: Oh, yay. Thank you.

0: 101.9. It's here. It's here. 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It's tomorrow and Saturday. We're going to see BTS, Benson Boone, Goo Goo Dolls, Kenny Chesney, Snoop Dogg, Weezer, and so many others. 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

0: 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Denise is taking care of business at work and making song requests, huh?
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0: Love it. Well, here's your song, and I have to ask you, where do you work? What do you do?
1: We sell residential elevators and stairlifts.
0: Oh, it sounds like an awesome job.
1: It's a pretty nice job. I like it.
0: Well, thanks for letting us be a part of your work day. Have a great day, Denise.
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1: 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Hey, look around you. 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

0: San Antonio's best variety of the 80s, 90s, and today, Q109. I'm just sitting here looking at this portable Bluetooth speaker that I have. It looks like an old-fashioned radio, you know, with knobs and dials. It's got the meshy cloth-looking type thing on the speaker, and I love it. Hey, Rachel, do you have anything that you think is really cool that looks retro?
1: I happen to love retro technology. I have a big record player in my living room. I am kind of disappointed that it does have a Bluetooth speaker because I want it to be as authentic as possible, but I couldn't afford like a legitimate one, and it's retro looking, so I love my record player.
0: Love it.
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Don't forget, coming up at 9:40, going to give you a chance to win Harry Styles tickets. You are going to need that Q-Work Perk keyword, so just stick around if you want to win. It is Q101.9, San Antonio's best variety of the 80s, 90s, and today. Shaboozie.

0: All right. Do we want to go see Harry Styles? Hi there. It is Q101.9 San Antonio's best variety of the 80s, 90s, and today. This is Natalia here with you. And I'm going to tell you, I was a little bummed, right, that we were thinking Harry Styles was only going to do these New York dates for his Together Together tour. But no, he said, I'm coming around. So he's going to be at AT&T Stadium in Dallas, April 9th and 10th. We want to send you. I also want to give you a gas card so that you don't have to pay for gas to get there. 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And look for that red talkback mic button and tell us this keyword, golden. 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Once you send in that message, you will have a chance to win these tickets and you could be seeing Harry Styles live. 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Maroon 5 coming up next on Q101.9. Coming.
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there, it is Q1019, San Antonio's best variety of the 80s, 90s, and today. Did you know that the drummer for Journey, Steve Smith, actually played drums on this song because Bryan Adams' regular drummer had like a prior engagement? So I called up Steve and he was like, hey, can you help me out? He was like, yeah, I got you. This is Heaven.

All right, we are one step closer to that weekend. Yes, happy Thursday. It is Q101.9, San Antonio's best variety of the 80s, 90s, and today. This is Natalia Filling in for Jenny. Hey, did you hear American Idol actually coming a little bit closer this way? Normally, the reality singing competition show does a lot of their production in Los Angeles. They're moving to Atlanta for this upcoming season. It's going to premiere next year. It has to do with money, because it always has to do with money, right? All right, it's Richard Marks on Q101.9.

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Well, a couple days ago, we kicked off Hispanic Heritage Month and was really excited to see that Texas is one of the most diverse states in America. The study ranked us number 2 for diverse languages and cultures. It's not surprising at all. I love it. It is Q101.9, San Antonio's best variety of the 80s, 90s, and today.

All right, so as we inch closer to our lunchtime, I saw this and I instantly got hungry. Don't judge me, okay? Spam has launched Hot Honey Spam. I definitely want to try this. Spam has a special place in my heart. The way

Q1019 at San Antonio's best variety of the 80s, 90s, and today. You know, we were supposed to get that Madonna biopic movie starring Julia Garner from Ozarks. She says it's still supposed to happen, but according to industry reports, that project has been completely canceled. Oh, that's a bummer. Well, I'm sure at some point we will get it, and when we do, I hope it is really amazing. Says Madonna, Lucky Star.

0: San Antonio's best variety of the 80s, 90s, and today my name is Natalia, filling in for Jenny. And something you got to know about me, I am fully addicted to caffeine and coffee. I love it. And Starbucks is going to be leaning into the spooky season with a new Black Cat Frappuccino. Have you seen this? It's going to be coming later next month, so October 22nd, but it is a chocolate cake flavored creme frappuccino topped with whipped cream and chocolate cat ears. And also they're going to have a venti black night cookie made with black cocoa and caramel fudge. Oh, I'm all about this. Halloween merchandise is already hitting the stores as well. I saw a couple of pieces there, including a cat themed cup. I want it all. I really, really do. And of course, they're all seasonal items, so it's while supplies last. But I'm definitely going to try that that little Black Cat Frappuccino. That sounds delicious. All right, Maroon 5 and Casey and JoJo coming up next on Q101.9.
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Well, if you want to get into the holiday spirit of Halloween and need some plans this weekend, starting tomorrow, the Enchanted Lights drive-thru show at Trader's Village. 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

Well, don't forget your chance to win Harry Styles tickets coming up after 1 o'clock. You're going to listen out for that Q Work Perk keyword that I'm going to give you. You need the keyword to win, so just make sure to stick around again. That's going to come up after the 1 o'clock hour. It is Q101.9, San Antonio's best variety of the 80s, 90s, and today. Hope you're having a great Thursday. This is Starship.

Are you a fan of the TV show The Voice? Well, it is coming back on Monday, 2-hour premiere. Our girl Kelly is coming back as a coach. Can't wait to see her there. I miss her talk show already. But yeah, Adam Levine, Queen Latifah, and Riley Green all going to be coaches this year. It's Q101.9 with Kelly.

0: All right, we are just a couple of days away from our iHeartRadio Music Festival kicking off. Yes, it does, on Friday in Las Vegas. It is going to be such a huge festival. BTS, Benson Boone, Lainey Wilson, Kenny Chesney, the Goo Goo Dolls, Smashing Pumpkins, Muse, Weezer. I mean, so many more. This is going to be such a massive show, and we're bringing it to you, your living room. Yeah, no need to go anywhere. You can have a party right there on your couch in your comfy clothes. No one blocking your view. We're going to be streaming our festival Friday and Saturday night on Hulu or Disney Plus. And I think it's going to be a lot of fun because you never know what's going to happen. I just say I have a fun little party. And like I said, you know, no lines for the bathroom. Yeah, it's going to be great. All right, coming up on the way, let's do Pink and Tom Petty next on Q101.9.
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It is Q101.9, San Antonio's best variety of the 80s, 90s, and today. Whenever I hear this song, I always think of the movie Jerry Maguire. Yeah, remember the scene where Tom Cruise can't find a song on the radio, and then this one comes on?

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Around 1:40, going to give you a chance to win tickets to see Harry Styles for his Together Together tour. You're going to need our Q Work Perk keyword. So just stay right here. It's happening soon on Q 101.9.

0: Christina, we so appreciate you having us on and making us part of your Thursday. We love that you're here. It is Q101.9, San Antonio's best variety of the 80s, 90s, and today with Alex Warren.
1: They say the holy water's watered down, and this town's lost its faith. 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

0: All right, who is ready to have the best time at the Harry Styles Together Together Tour? Hi there, it is Q101.9 San Antonio's best variety, the 80s, 90s, and today my name is Natalia Finlan and Bird Jenny. And yes, we do have your chance to win these tickets to see him at AT&T Stadium in Dallas. 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You're going to tap that and leave us a message. Of course, make sure you're listening to Q101.9 so it sends to us. And in that message, I want you to include the keyword woman. Yes, keyword is woman this hour for these Harry Styles tickets. Make sure to send in that message now so you have a chance to win. All right, coming up on the way, let's do some outfield and plain white tees next on Q101.9.
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All right, friends, it is my time. I am headed out of here. I hope you have a great rest of your Thursday. Thank you so much for hanging out with us. It is Q101.9, San Antonio's best variety of the 80s, 90s, and today. Bye.

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We are San Antonio's best variety of the 80s, 90s, and today. Thursday, dangerously close to the end of the week. All right, Bob Howard here. This or that, sweater weather or tank top weather? 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

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We're San Antonio's best variety of the 80s, 90s today. Bob Hauer helping you through work. Thank you so much for being here. 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

The song that taught my daughter how to spell banana. It is Gwen Stefani. It is Q1019, San Antonio's best variety of the 80s, 90s, and today. 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

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It's San Antonio's best variety of the 80s, 90s, and today. All right, Bob Hauer here. Thank you so much for listening. This or that, sweater weather or tank top weather? 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

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Oh, and we're San Antonio's Christmas station. 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

0: 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Yes, Benson Boone playing Frost Bank Center now in set for the iHeartRadio Music Festival. 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

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It is Q1019, San Antonio's best variety of the 80s, 90s, and today. Bob Hauer here. We're doing this or that. 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

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It's San Antonio's best variety of the 80s, 90s, and today. 5:40 today. You ready for it? 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

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UTSA and the Longhorns this weekend. That's right, Texas and the Roadrunners. 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